0: and Freilich of Quesnel. An investigation is underway into an RCMP interaction that left a woman in Williams Lake with serious injuries. An initial report from the Independent Investigations Office of BC states that the affected person first had an interaction with bylaw officers and city staff in a city park back on May 8th of this year. RCMP officers were also called to the area and advised the woman that she needed to leave the park. The report says that at one point during an interaction with the woman and the police officer, she was injured. The IIO was notified of the incident on July 3rd by the Police Accountability Unit of the BC First Nations Justice Council. Investigators are now seeking witnesses, and information on how to do that can be found at mycariboonow.com. Once the investigation is complete, the chief civilian director will then consider if there are reasonable grounds to believe that an offense may have occurred. Williams Lake RCMP are looking for suspects in the theft of a recreational vehicle from a storage facility earlier this month, and they're hoping that the public can help. Media Relations Officer Sergeant Chris Clark goes over the details.
1: On August 16th at approximately 6:25 a.m., the Williams Lake RCMP received a report that a white 2016 Grand Design Reflection 27RL had been stolen overnight from the parking lot of a self-storage on South Lakeside Drive.
0: Clark says investigators have learned that the RV was allegedly towed from the property by a suspect vehicle, described only as a dark-colored pickup truck with a white passenger side door. Williams Lake RCMP Staff Sergeant Brad McKinnon says they are asking anyone who may have seen this RV being towed or who has information about its whereabouts, the suspect vehicle, or its owner to come forward. He says even seemingly minor details could assist investigators in identifying those responsible and recovering the stolen property. Since Saturday, multiple convective storms have passed through the Cariboo Fire Center. Fire Information Officer Amanda Cullum says in the past 48 hours, there have been 18 new wildfire starts that were all caused by lightning. Cullum says initial attack continues to be very successful this fire season, with many new fires being called out the same day or the next day, with 10 called out over the past 48 hours. She says the weather remains hot and dry, and there continues to be the potential for thunderstorms in portions of the fire center.
2: With previous lightning activity and strengthening hot and dry temperatures, there is the potential to see holdover lightning fires in the coming days or weeks. Initial attack response remains a priority, and we urge the public to continue calling in reports of fires to support early wildfire detection.
0: As of today, there are 22 active fires in the Cariboo Fire Center. 2 are classified as out of control, 6 are being held, and 14 are under control. In sports, pretty good weekend for Cariboo competitors on the Canadian Pro Rodeo Circuit. Brooke Wills from Quesnel earned a 6-7-8 split in the ladies' barrel racing in Okotoks, Alberta for $774. Jennifer Shuck from Tatla Lake was tied for 8th in the breakaway roping for $864, also in Okotoks. In Lethbridge, Quesnel's Eric O'Flynn was 7th in the bull riding for $293 and change, and Kirsty White from 150 Mile originally was tied for 11th in the ladies' barrel racing in Lethbridge for $331. On the diamond tonight, the Toronto Blue Jays are idle, but two of the teams they are chasing for the final spot in the American League playoffs are in action. The Jays are 1.5 games behind Cleveland and Texas. The Guardians visit the LA Angels tonight, while the Rangers are in Chicago to take on the White Sox. Taking a look at our weather forecast for tonight, becoming mostly clear in the Quesnel and Williams Lake areas with some smoke and wind, an overnight low of 12 for 100 Mile House tonight, widespread smoke and a bit of wind, a low of 9 degrees. And then for tomorrow, in the Quesnel and Williams Lake areas, a mix of sun and cloud, along with some smoke and windy at times, a high of 30 degrees. For 100 Mile House tomorrow, widespread smoke and some wind, a high up to 27. Get news alerts direct to your inbox. Sign up today at mycariboonow.com.
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5: As your workday may be over, we've got the soundtrack to finish your day strong. Strap in. This is the Drive at 5 on

That was Dexter and the Moon Rocks, Sad in Carolina, on the GOAT. By the way, there isn't anybody named Dexter in that band. It's a completely made-up name, just like Hootie and the Blowfish. Yeah, there isn't anyone named Hootie in that one either. Now here's the Clash, I Fought the Law, on the GOAT.

0: Yeah, there's no doubt that that was Gwen Stefani singing. Her voice is so unique. You're listening to The GOAT. By the way, even though that song didn't itself win any Grammys, it is such a massive hit. It came out in 1995, and it became No Doubt's first major hit, peaking at number 23 on the U.S. Billboard Hot 100. And Billboard Magazine named No Doubt one of the most successful bands of the decade, largely because of this song's huge radio airplay success. And the legacy is undeniable. This song is actually what Gwen Stefani named her 2018 to 2019 Vegas residency after. Yeah, she named it No Doubt. And there's no doubt that this song will certainly stick around.
1: 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They play a huge role in the Cariboo's industrial heritage. The local economy is very rustic and largely based on forestry and agriculture, from pulp and paper to food and drink production. The stories of many of the Cariboo's industries begin with local forests and farms.
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0: That was a killer. Somebody told me on the goat. Yeah, so if somebody told you what the Killers' signature song was, would they say somebody told me, or would they pick another one? Well, apparently a lot of people I've asked in person and online are saying Mr. Brightside is unequivocally the signature song of the Killers. It was released in 2003 as their debut single and later featured on their 2004 album, Hot Fuss. But that doesn't mean that Somebody Told Me isn't a smash hit. It definitely is. And even there are other signature songs from the Killers. All These Things I've Done, Read My Mind, Human. They're just an all-around great band. Now here's Alan Cross.
1: This is the ongoing history of new music with Alan Cross.
2: The 1970s featured some very weird bands. One such group was Congress. They were a four-piece from the New York underground that were stranger than strange. Congress was led by Jeffrey Crozier, an Australian magician who billed himself as the band's lead shaman. The synth player wore a pith helmet. The guitarist routinely distorted his instruments and would later write a biography of weirdo filmmaker Ed Wood. And they had a drummer who played not with sticks, but with lengths of chain. When Congress played live, there were often live rats and chickens on stage. They used incense, foul-smelling potions, and dead birds. As Crozier led pagan incantations from the stage, including the occasional seance. Then he mock-executed himself with an electric chair. Why haven't we heard more about Congress? Well, Crozier died in 1980 and left behind almost nothing when it came to recordings and film. But worth a Google, though.
1: The ongoing history of new music with Alan Cross.
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0: That was the Headstones, An Effort to Forget. At least they're not singing about, you know, finding love in cemeteries. Ugh. I'm Nick. That's it for me. Thank you so much for hanging out and spending at least part of your Monday with me. I hope you have a great rest of your day, and I will see you tomorrow.
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1: I'm George Henderson. An incident in Williams Lake where a woman was injured is now the subject of an investigation by the Independent Investigations Office of BC. The initial report states that the affected person had an interaction with bylaw officers and city staff in a city park back on May 8th of this year. RCMP officers were also called to the area and advised the woman that she needed to leave the park. At one point, during an interaction with the woman and a police officer, she sustained serious but non-life-threatening injuries. The Independent Investigations Office of BC was notified of the incident on July 3rd by the Police Accountability Unit of the BC First Nations Justice Council. Investigators are now seeking witnesses. The IIO looks into all incidents where there has been an interaction with RCMP that results in serious harm as defined by the Police Act or a death. The Chief Civilian Director will then consider at the end of the investigation if there are reasonable grounds to believe that an offense may have occurred. It was a stormy weekend throughout the Caribou Fire Center. Fire Information Officer Amanda Cullum says since Saturday, multiple convective storms passed through the region. Cullum says as of today, there are 22 active fires. Two are classified as out of control, six are being held, and 14 are under control.
2: In the past 48 hours, there have been 18 new wildfire starts that were caused by lightning. Initial attack continues to be very successful this fire season, with many new fires being called out the same day or the next day, and 10 fires were called out in the past 48 hours.
1: Cullum says with previous lightning activity and strengthening hot and dry temperatures, there is a potential to see holdover lightning fires in the coming days or weeks. She says BC Wildfire Service personnel are constantly monitoring and assessing conditions, and resources are stationed and deployed in alignment with heightened risk. Police in Williams Lake are hoping that the public can help them locate a missing person. 28-year-old Colton Silas Stump hasn't been seen since this past Friday and was reported missing on Sunday. He is described as an Indigenous male who is around 6 feet tall and 209 pounds with black hair and brown eyes. A photo of Colton can be found at MyCaribouNow.com. Anyone with information on his whereabouts is asked to call the Williams Lake RCMP or Crime Stoppers. Williams Lake RCMP are also seeking the public's assistance in the theft of a recreational vehicle. Media Relations Officer Staff Sergeant Chris Clark says on August 16th at around 6:25 a.m., police received a report that a white 2016 Grand Design Reflection 27RL had been stolen from the parking lot of the self-storage on South Lakeside Drive.
3: Investigators learned the RV was allegedly towed from the property by a suspect vehicle described only as a dark-colored pickup truck with a white passenger side door.
1: Clark says police are continuing to investigate this incident and ask anyone who may have witnessed suspicious activity in the area during the overnight hours or who may have dash camera or surveillance footage to contact the Williams Lake RCMP. In sports, Caribou competitors had a decent weekend on the Canadian Pro Rodeo circuit. Brooke Wills from Quesnel earned a 6-7-8 split in the ladies' barrel racing in Okotoks, Alberta for $774. Jennifer Shuck from Tatla Lake was tied for 8th in the breakaway roping for $864, also in Okotoks. Quesnel's Eric O'Flynn was 7th in the bull riding in Lethbridge. An 80.5 paid $293 and change. And Kirsty White from 150 Mile originally was tied for 11th in the ladies' barrel racing in Lethbridge for $331. Caribou weather for tonight in the Quesnel and Williams Lake areas becoming clear, some smoke in the air along with some wind and a low of 12 degrees. For 100 Mile House tonight, widespread smoke and some wind, an overnight low of 9. And then for tomorrow in the Quesnel and Williams Lake areas, a mix of sun and cloud, still some smoke in the air and windy at times, a high up to 30 degrees. For 100 Mile House tomorrow, widespread smoke, some wind, and a high of 27. 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
2: His career took him here, there, and everywhere, including the Cariboo, where he owned a log cabin. His full name was Sir Matthew Bailey Begbie. His work was with the colonial government, then as a successful lawyer, and then as BC's first Chief Justice in the 1800s. Matthew Begbie was known as the Hanging Judge and left a controversial legacy. This famed jurist traveled throughout the Cariboo maintaining the law while living in his log cabin in what's now the ghost town of Richfield.
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1: I'm George Henderson. A murder charge has been laid in connection with a 2018 homicide investigation in Quesnel. The charge is related to the death of 31-year-old Rodney Clement. Clement was dropped off at G.R. Baker Memorial Hospital suffering from significant injuries on November 8th in 2018. He died as a result of his injuries, and investigators determined that his death was the result of foul play. The E-Division Major Crime Special Projects Unit has continued to pursue this investigation with support from the Quesnel RCMP, North District Major Crime Unit, and specialized police units from throughout the province. The BC Prosecution Service has now approved a second-degree murder charge against 54-year-old Shane Edison Freilich of Quesnel. An investigation is underway into an RCMP interaction that left a woman in Williams Lake with serious injuries. An initial report from the Independent Investigations Office of BC states that the affected person first had an interaction with bylaw officers and city staff in a city park back on May 8th of this year. RCMP officers were also called to the area and advised the woman that she needed to leave the park. The report says that at one point during an interaction with the woman and the police officer, she was injured. The IIO was notified of the incident on July 3rd by the Police Accountability Unit of the BC First Nations Justice Council. Investigators are now seeking witnesses, and information on how to do that can be found at MyCaribouNow.com. Once the investigation is complete, the chief's civilian director will then consider if there are reasonable grounds to believe that an offense may have occurred. Williams Lake RCMP are looking for suspects in the theft of a recreational vehicle from a storage facility earlier this month, and they're hoping that the public can help. Media Relations Officer Sergeant Chris Clark goes over the details.
2: On August 16th at approximately 6:25 a.m., the Williams Lake RCMP received a report that a white 2016 Grand Design Reflection 27RL had been stolen overnight from the parking lot of a self-storage on South Lakeside Drive.
1: Clark says investigators have learned that the RV was allegedly towed from the property by a suspect vehicle, described only as a dark-colored pickup truck with a white passenger side door. Williams Lake RCMP Staff Sergeant Brad McKinnon says they are asking anyone who may have seen this RV being towed or who has information about its whereabouts, the suspect vehicle, or its owner to come forward. He says even seemingly minor details could assist investigators in identifying those responsible and recovering the stolen property. Since Saturday, multiple convective storms have passed through the Caribou Fire Center. Fire Information Officer Amanda Cullum says in the past 48 hours, there have been 18 new wildfire starts that were all caused by lightning. Cullum says initial attack continues to be very successful this fire season, with many new fires being called out the same day or the next day, with 10 called out over the past 48 hours. She says the weather remains hot and dry, and there continues to be the potential for thunderstorms in portions of the fire center.
3: With previous lightning activity and strengthening hot and dry temperatures, there is the potential to see holdover lightning fires in the coming days or weeks. Initial attack response remains a priority, and we urge the public to continue calling in reports of fires to support early wildfire detection.
1: As of today, there are 22 active fires in the Caribou Fire Center. 2 are classified as out of control, 6 are being held, and 14 are under control. In sports, pretty good weekend for Caribou competitors on the Canadian Pro Rodeo Circuit. Brooke Wills from Quesnel earned a 6-7-8 split in the ladies' barrel racing in Okotoks, Alberta for $774. Jennifer Shuck from Tatla Lake was tied for 8th in the breakaway roping for $864, also in Okotoks. In Lethbridge, Quesnel's Eric O'Flynn was 7th in the bull riding for $293 and change, and Kirsty White from 150 Mile originally was tied for 11th in the ladies' barrel racing in Lethbridge for $331. Taking a look at our weather forecast for tonight, becoming mostly clear in the Quesnel and Williams Lake areas with some smoke and wind, an overnight low of 12 for 100 Mile House tonight, Widespread smoke and a bit of wind, a low of 9 degrees. And then for tomorrow, in the Quesnel and Williams Lake areas, a mix of sun and cloud, along with some smoke and windy at times, a high of 30 degrees. For 100 Mile House tomorrow, widespread smoke and some wind, a high up to 27. 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
1: From its starting point in Lillooet, up Highway 99.
2: 1 mile, 2 miles.
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4: When you think highway in the Caribou, you think 97. It's the highway that runs north-south throughout much of the Caribou. But there are other very important highways that lead you to very important places. There's Highway 20. It takes you from Williams Lake to Bella Coola. And there's Highway 26. It starts just north of Quesnel and ends in Barkerville. Many highways, many destinations. Wherever you may be in the Caribou, wherever your plans to go, whichever highway you take, drive safely.
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1: I'm George Henderson. A murder charge has been laid in connection with a 2018 homicide investigation in Quesnel. The charge is related to the death of 31-year-old Rodney Clement. Clement was dropped off at G.R. Baker Memorial Hospital suffering from significant injuries on November 8th in 2018. He died as a result of his injuries, and investigators determined that his death was the result of foul play. The E-Division Major Crime Special Projects Unit has continued to pursue this investigation with support from the Quesnel RCMP, North District Major Crime Unit, and specialized police units from throughout the province. The BC Prosecution Service has now approved a second-degree murder charge against 54-year-old Shane Edison Freilich of Quesnel. An investigation is underway into an RCMP interaction that left a woman in Williams Lake with serious injuries. An initial report from the Independent Investigations Office of BC states that the affected person first had an interaction with bylaw officers and city staff in a city park back on May 8th of this year. RCMP officers were also called to the area and advised the woman that she needed to leave the park. The report says that at one point during an interaction with the woman and the police officer, she was injured. The IIO was notified of the incident on July 3rd by the Police Accountability Unit of the BC First Nations Justice Council. Investigators are now seeking witnesses, and information on how to do that can be found at MikeHairBoonNow.com. Once the investigation is complete, the chief civilian director will then consider if there are reasonable grounds to believe that an offense may have occurred. Williams Lake RCMP are looking for suspects in the theft of a recreational vehicle from a storage facility earlier this month, and they're hoping that the public can help. Media Relations Officer Sergeant Chris Clark goes over the details.
2: On August 16th at approximately 6:25 a.m., the Williams Lake RCMP received a report that a white 2016 Grand Design Reflection 27RL had been stolen overnight from the parking lot of a self-storage on South Lakeside Drive.
1: Clark says investigators have learned that the RV was allegedly towed from the property by a suspect vehicle described only as a dark-colored pickup truck with a white passenger side door. Williams Lake RCMP Staff Sergeant Brad McKinnon says they are asking anyone who may have seen this RV being towed or who has information about its whereabouts, the suspect vehicle, or its owner to come forward. He says even seemingly minor details could assist investigators in identifying those responsible and recovering the stolen property. Since Saturday, multiple convective storms have passed through the Caribou Fire Center. Fire Information Officer Amanda Cullum says in the past 48 hours, there have been 18 new wildfire starts that were all caused by lightning. Cullum says initial attack continues to be very successful this fire season, with many new fires being called out the same day or the next day, with 10 called out over the past 48 hours. She says the weather remains hot and dry, and there continues to be the potential for thunderstorms in portions of the fire center.
3: With previous lightning activity and strengthening hot and dry temperatures, there is the potential to see holdover lightning fires in the coming days or weeks. Initial attack response remains a priority, and we urge the public to continue calling in reports of fires to support early wildfire detection.
1: As of today, there are 22 active fires in the Caribou Fire Center. 2 are classified as out of control, 6 are being held, and 14 are under control. In sports, pretty good weekend for Caribou competitors on the Canadian Pro Rodeo Circuit. Brooke Wills from Quesnel earned a 6-7-8 split in the ladies' barrel racing in Okotoks, Alberta for $774. Jennifer Shuck from Tatla Lake was tied for 8th in the breakaway roping for $864, also in Okotoks. In Lethbridge, Quesnel's Eric O'Flynn was 7th in the bull riding for $293 and change, and Kirsty White from 150 Mile originally was tied for 11th in the ladies' barrel racing in Lethbridge for $331. Taking a look at our weather forecast for tonight, becoming mostly clear in the Quesnel and Williams Lake areas with some smoke and wind. An overnight low of 12 for 100 Mile House tonight, Widespread smoke and a bit of wind, a low of 9 degrees. And then for tomorrow, in the Quesnel and Williams Lake areas, a mix of sun and cloud, along with some smoke and windy at times, a high of 30 degrees. For 100 Mile House tomorrow, widespread smoke and some wind, a high up to 27. 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
0: 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Broadcasting from the traditional territory of the Dakel and Tsuwepem First Nations. 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
1: Miners poured into BC after gold was discovered along the Fraser and Thompson River in 1858. They found their way to Williams Creek in the Caribou, with all goods brought in by horses and mules. As time went on, a wagon road was built to easily transport more supplies. Barkerville became the largest city north of San Francisco and west of Chicago at its peak. Today, Barkerville serves as a tourist town where visitors get a glimpse of the past life. 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
3: 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The Kermode Bear is one of Canada's most iconic symbols. Fewer than 150 exist. The white ghost still thrives. Witness the rare. Witness the white bear.
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2: For months now, the same young woman has been seen downtown.
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0: 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The endangered American badgers are at risk from multiple human developments. 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They've lived in these fields for generations. Their presence is more than just a view. It's a reminder of the diversity of wildlife in the caribou grasslands and how important it is to help protect the area.
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1: Good morning, I'm Dale Taylor. A murder charge has been laid in connection with a 2018 homicide investigation in Quesnel. The charge is related to the death of 31-year-old Rodney Clement. Clement was dropped off at G.R. Baker Memorial Hospital, suffering from significant injuries November 8, 2018. He died as a result of injuries, and investigators determined that his death was the result of foul play. The E Division Major Crime Special Projects Unit has continued to pursue this investigation with the support from the Quesnel RCMP, North District Major Crime Unit, and specialized police units from throughout the province. The BC Prosecution Service has now approved a second-degree murder charge against 54-year-old Shane Edison Freilich of Quesnel. It was a stormy weekend throughout the Caribou Fire Center. Fire Information Officer Amanda Cullum says on Saturday, multiple convective storms passed through the region. Cullum says as of yesterday, there are 22 active fires. Two are classified as out of control. Six are being held and 14 are under control.
2: In the past 48 hours, there have been 18 new wildfire starts that were caused by lightning. Initial attack continues to be very successful this fire season, with many new fires being called out the same day or the next day, and 10 fires were called out in the past 48 hours.
1: Cullum says with previous lightning activity and strengthening hot and dry temperatures, there is the potential to see holdover lightning fires in the coming days or weeks. She says the BC Wildfire Service personnel are constantly monitoring and assessing conditions, and resources are stationed and deployed in alignment with heightened risk. BC's value-added wood products, including plywood and veneer, which help make doors and window frames, won't escape the wrath of U.S. tariffs. This section of our forestry sector is said to be slapped with a 50% tariff after trade talks between the U.S. and Canada fell through over the weekend. Minister Ravi Parner says it's another blow to an already reeling sector.
3: We had a president of the United States who was signing a deal in pencil, not pen, and could change the rules any time. And that doesn't serve the interests of forestry workers or any worker in Canada, and certainly with the now threat of 338 tariffs now in place.
1: Parmar, along with Premier David Eby, are urging Prime Minister Mark Carney to come up with more immediate financial aid for the softwood lumber industry. Having a look at sports, the Williams Lake Golf Club held their club championship this past weekend, and the junior division's low gross winner was Cale Fulton, and the low net winner was Weston Brooks. On the senior side, the ladies' division low gross was won by Barb Vincent and the low net by Lena Cameron. On the men's side, the low gross winner was Dennis Williams and low net Joe Donahue. The winner of the ladies' low gross was Sam Wild and the low net Sheena Brink, while the men's low gross title went to Colton Thomas and the low net to Sean Cooper. Next for the Williams Lake Golf Club is the Mr. and Mrs. Tournament, September 5th and 6th. Four teams were able to claim they were winners for the Williams Lake Slow Pitch Year-End Championship. In the A Division, the top team were the Rotten Eggs. The B Division top team were the Benchwarmers. The C title was taken by Old School, and the D Division champion was Nuketown. The Williams Lake Slow Pitch League's Kings and Queens Two-Pitch Tournament is set for September 19th and 20th. The Toronto Blue Jays begin a six-game homestand against the Kansas City Royals today just after 4 p.m. Toronto is two games behind Cleveland for the final wild card spot in the American League. Get news alerts direct to your inbox. 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I'm Dale Taylor.
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1: Caribou Chilcotin weather today. Sunny, becoming a mix of sun and cloud this afternoon. Local smoke in Quesnel and Williams Lake. Widespread smoke in 100 mile. It'll be windy, gusting to 40 this morning with a high of 30 degrees. Tonight, partly cloudy, becoming clearer this evening. Local smoke in Quesnel and Williams Lake. Widespread smoke in 100 miles. Windy tonight, gusting to 40 with a low 14. Tomorrow, sunny, becoming a mix of sun and cloud in the afternoon. Hazy, windy, gusting to 40 late in the morning. 100 miles tomorrow with a 30% chance of showers and a risk of thunderstorms in the afternoon. The high, 29 degrees. degrees in the Caribou right now. Quesnel 10, Williams Lake 15, 100 mile 9.
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0: Chad in Carolina, the music of Dexter and the Moonrocks. This is The GOAT. How you doing this morning? I'm Dale Taylor. You know, we start off the show today as I got a video in from my wife last night. Well, it's a reel, and it was something I had no idea about. And once I saw it, I was like, I got to send this off to our news department. And I'm going to try to get in touch with this fella as well. Let me play you the audio. He's sitting in front of his truck. He's in a camp chair. He's got a cup of coffee in his hand. And it goes, let me see if I can get the audio.
1: For those that don't know me, my name's Nigel, and I'm traveling the Pan America Highway. I'm currently almost finished the Dalton Highway.
0: Pan American Highway means he's going all the way from Alaska all the way down to Chile. Where is he now?
1: I'm heading close to Fairbanks, Alaska. I'll let you know a little bit about myself. So I grew up in central British Columbia in small communities.
0: So when he does that, he goes to the map and it shows one 50-mile house. That is where Nigel grew up.
1: Just living on back roads and traveling around on dirt bikes is a younger version of me. And I've always dreamed to see the world and see what's around the next bend. It's been quite a transformation in my life to get to this point. But I've always dreamed to just see what's around this world as I never got to see it before. I watched the news. I've seen so much negative stuff out there, but I want to prove to myself how much peace and love there is in this world. And I want to just get creative and capture as much of it as I can. I'm driving a Chevy Colorado. Lots of people are asking, why don't you take a Toyota? This is my truck. I built this truck. I know it inside and out. I worked on it. I believe in it.
0: There you go. So it's Nigel Asher, and he's out of 150 mile and driving the entire stretch of that highway. Is he going to do it continuously? I don't know. I'm going to have to find out. Going to have to get in touch with him. I'll try to share this reel on our GOAT Facebook page. So give me a couple of minutes to get that out there. And in the meantime, hear the Watchman on the GOAT.

Hell's Bells from AC/DC. Boy, I must have had hospital on the brain yesterday because yesterday in my morning video, I actually did because I was referencing the fact that the new hospital addition in Williams Lake has a big vertical light that goes from the bottom to the top. They got one on the backside, one on the front side. And I had heard that they were going to be using that to signal that there was a birth. And I was like, I was kind of dubious of it. I was like, I don't know, is that really true? Then I get from somebody who I know who is with the hospital board saying, yeah, that's absolutely true. It's Tammy Tugnum. She says, hey, Dale, I can assure you that this is true. Parents can announce the arrival of their newborn children. These same lights surround the nursing stations at all three floors as well, and they, too, will illuminate with colors, and there will also be chimes. And a friend of ours, Mark Bublitz, says the birthing chimes were supplied by the Caribou Memorial Hospital Auxiliary Society. Some of the nurses commented on the Facebook page I did yesterday and said, yeah, it's kind of uplifting to hear some of that stuff and knowing what's going on. Then I see a little bit more. But this is about the way the hospital was. The hospital that's got the addition added on.

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4: Could today be our last day above 30 degrees? Could be today or tomorrow. Mainly sunny today and tomorrow. Highs of between 29 and 30 degrees. Overnight lows of about 14. Widespread smoke for 100 Mile House. Local smoke in Quesnel and Williams Lake. Then on Thursday, 20 degrees. The expected high with showers. Friday's high, 18. Saturday, 16. Sunday, 18. Going to see how it all goes. If you got something coming up this weekend, should be okay. Should be okay. I'm going to keep my fingers crossed. Goo Goo Dolls on the way. Hear the Blue Stones on the goat.

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1: Good morning, I'm Dale Taylor. A 54-year-old Quesnel man has been charged in connection with a nearly 8-year-old murder case. The BC Prosecution Service has approved a second-degree murder charge against Shane Edison Frelick. The charge is in connection to the death of 31-year-old Rodney Clement. RCMP say Clement was dropped off at G.R. Baker Memorial Hospital suffering from significant injuries November 8, 2018. He died as a result, and investigators determined that his death was the result of foul play. The E Division Major Crime Special Projects Unit has continued to pursue this investigation with support from the Quesnel RCMP, North District Major Crime Unit, and specialized police units from throughout the province. Police in Williams Lake are hoping that the public can help them locate a missing person. 28-year-old Colton Silas Stump hasn't been seen since this past Friday and was reported missing on Sunday. He's described as an Indigenous male who's around 6 feet tall and 209 pounds with black hair and brown eyes. A photo of Colton can be found on our website, MyCaribouNow.com. Anyone with information on his whereabouts is asked to call the Williams Lake RCMP or Crime Stoppers. Premier David Eby addressed the media following the failed trade deal between Canada and the U.S. Effective Saturday, new 50% tariffs have hit an estimated $28 billion in Canadian goods. Last week, Prime Minister Mark Carney asked provinces to prepare to return U.S. alcohol to store shelves, pending a finalized trade deal. And with the deal no longer in place, Eby says the idea of stocking U.S. liquor in the current trade environment is absurd.
2: As long as this economic attack continues on our softwood sector, as long as it continues on our economy here in British Columbia, the booze will not be going back on the shelves. It's not a complicated message. It's a straightforward message.
1: Eby said Carney told premiers that the federal government is looking at ways to streamline how it delivers support to smaller businesses, which are likely to be hit hardest by the added tariffs. Having a look at sports, the top money earner from last night's Williams Lake Stampede Barrel Racing Series was Jacob Ducey in the Open Division, who had the quickest time of 15.316 and took home $235. In the Pee Wee Division, the number one finisher was Presley Schwartz. In the Junior, it was Ellie Hill, and the Senior, it was Lori Rankin. The final race in the series will be at the Stampede Grounds Monday, August 31st. The Central Interior Hockey League's Quesnel Kangaroos begin their team tryouts tonight at the West Fraser Center. There are 4 scheduled tryout dates and times, and the details are on the Kangaroos' social media pages. The team also announced they'll be playing 2 games against the Cranbrook Royals. The Royals will be at the West Fraser Center for the games December 12th and 13th. The Toronto Blue Jays had the night off last night and are back at home today to open a 3-game series against Kansas City. In the American League wildcard race, the Jays now sit 2 games back of the final playoff spot, currently held by Cleveland after the Guardians beat the Angels 4-2 last night. Get news alerts direct to your inbox. Sign up at MyCaribouNow.com. I'm Dale Taylor. Having a look at the forecast and weather today for the Caribou Chilcotin, it'll be sunny, becoming a mix of sun and cloud this afternoon. Local smoke in Quesnel and Williams Lake, widespread smoke 100 mile, windy, gusting to 40 this morning, a high today of 30 degrees. Partly cloudy tonight, clearing off though overnight. Local smoke, Quesnel and Williams Lake, widespread smoke for 100 mile, windy, gusting to 40 and the low 14. Sunny tomorrow, then becoming a mix of sun and cloud in the afternoon. Hazy tomorrow, windy, gusting to 40 late in the morning. 100 mile, 30% chance of showers and a risk of thunderstorms in the afternoon tomorrow with a high of 29. In the Caribou right now, 100 mile, 9 degrees, Williams Lake 15, Quesnel 10. Frozen Friday is on the way at the end of this week. Frozen Friday is where we head out and deliver some frozen treats, courtesy of City Furniture and Appliances in Quesnel and Williams Lake, to a business that's been randomly selected. So how do you get in on this? It's the last one of the season. Frozen Friday is where you go over to our Goat Facebook page and you see the Frozen Friday entries. There says Week 8, Frozen Friday, win frozen treats for your business. That's where you go to on our Goat Facebook page. And if you've done it before, you know what to do. You get down there and you put in the comments the name of the business that you want to have win. Probably the place where you work or your wife or your husband or somebody else. And you all get in on it. And then on, we're going to take entries today and tomorrow. 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Friday morning, we'll name the winner. Then Friday afternoon, we make that delivery. Frozen Fridays on the Goats and our Facebook page. 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

0: Got to get away. That's Shaw Spring. This is the GOAT 638. Sun's peeking over the hill. Got your 2020 weather standing by. You're looking at something to do before the summer's out. How about coming up this weekend? The Edge Fest is going to be happening at the 111 Mile Valley south of Lacolhash. This is the 20th annual charity event where they've got live music and really cool, chill vibes going on all weekend long. And in the past, when they've been able to gather a few dollars together, they've been able to donate that to maybe a family that lost their home or somebody else that's had a bit of a tough situation. So it is the 20th annual event. $50 per person donation with further information and possible gate fee. Anyway, it's coming up this weekend, the 28th, 29th, and 30th. 3 days of camping and camaraderie for a cause. Friday, the open mic jam session, the karaoke. Saturday, the live rock and roll with Los Borrachos. And a potluck dinner. And the Sunday, locally sourced breakfast. And off you go, going back to where you were from before. So there you go. It's on the way this weekend, 111 Mile Valley, south of Lacolhash. If you want to find out more, if you're thinking, you know what, I should go to this. Or have you been before? Take some friends. But if you've never been to it before, you're going to need to look and find out where it is. The best thing I can say to you is go and find their Facebook page. And it's Edge Fest, all one word, Edge Fest. And then in brackets, charity event. That's the one you're looking for. It's on the way this weekend, 20th annual.
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0: Yesterday, the hot spot in the province was Lytton at 33.8. Tallaco Lake was the cold spot at 2.5 degrees. Hot spot in Canada was Lytton. Cold spot in the country was not Tallaco Lake. It was Alert Nunavut at minus 1.6. Today, what are we going to be in for today? Well, I wonder if it's going to be the last day where we've got a forecast of a high of 30 degrees or more. Mainly sunny today with a high of 30. Tomorrow, mainly sunny with a high of 29. Overnight lows, 14 degrees. Could see thunderstorms in the South Cariboo tomorrow. We'll see how it all goes. Could be a little bit smoky, too. 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Time to crank it up.
7: Rumors spreading around in that Texas town. About the shack outside the game. You know what I'm talking about. Just let me know if you wanna go to that whole mile on the range. They got a lot of nice girls.

0: Heather Sloan, if it feels good, do it. Just about 10 before it's going to be 7 o'clock. It's a Tuesday, and that means we're having a look at some of the new releases, movies, music, and gaming. We'll get to that a little bit after 7 o'clock this morning. Of course, we've got the news, weather, and sports. And a really good idea from Owen Benjamin. Owen Benjamin is coming up on the GOAT Comedy Break. Check out what he has to offer.
1: I was at a red light recently, and the light turned green, and the guy behind me honked for me to go. Has that ever happened to you guys? Light turns green. Burn! I'm like, dude, it just turned green. I'm like, you don't talk to me like that. I got nowhere to go. All I do is watch Pawn Star marathons. I'm a pretty simple guy, you know? So I just throw it in park. I'm like, now nobody goes. He's like, meh. I'm like, no, buddy, legally that says I can go. And the dude just keeps honking. I'm like, no, you don't yell at me, right? And then later I realized I was totally wrong, right? I may have been wrong, but I know that he had a limited vocabulary. Because I was in a parking garage, and I was behind a car, and the thing went up, and I was like, burn, and the dude was like, what? I was like, I meant it in a helpful way. And then it dawned on me, there is no courtesy horn. There is no helpful horn. We need a second horn that's mellow, that ends in a question mark, that's like, murr? Like, it's just kind of being like, you're cool, man. I just want to know if you see something. Murr? I mean, driving would be awesome. If you're at a red light, it turns green, you just hear, murr? I'm like, thanks, man. And then I'd hit my thank you horn, meet mom, and go.
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3: 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Odd-numbered addresses may sprinkle on odd-numbered days, and even-numbered addresses may sprinkle on even-numbered days. However, no sprinkling is permitted on any days between the hours of 10 a.m. and 6 p.m. These regulations are necessary for adequate water supply during peak hours and will be strictly enforced by the city's bylaw department. Your cooperation is appreciated.
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1: Good morning, I'm Dale Taylor. A murder charge has been laid in connection with a 2018 homicide investigation in Quesnel. The charge is related to the death of 31-year-old Rodney Clement. Clement was dropped off at G.R. Baker Memorial Hospital, suffering from significant injuries November 8, 2018. He died as a result of injuries, and investigators determined that his death was the result of foul play. The E Division Major Crime Special Projects Unit has continued to pursue this investigation with the support from the Quesnel RCMP, North District Major Crime Unit, and specialized police units from throughout the province. The BC Prosecution Service has now approved a second-degree murder charge against 54-year-old Shane Edison Freilich of Quesnel. It was a stormy weekend throughout the Caribou Fire Center. Fire Information Officer Amanda Cullum says since Saturday, multiple convective storms passed through the region. Cullum says as of yesterday, there are 22 active fires. Two are classified as out of control. Six are being held and 14 are under control.
2: In the past 48 hours, there have been 18 new wildfire starts that were caused by lightning. Initial attack continues to be very successful this fire season, with many new fires being called out the same day or the next day, and 10 fires were called out in the past 48 hours.
1: Cullum says with previous lightning activity and strengthening hot and dry temperatures, there is the potential to see holdover lightning fires in the coming days or weeks. She says the BC Wildfire Service personnel are constantly monitoring and assessing conditions, and resources are stationed and deployed in alignment with heightened risk. BC's value-added wood products, including plywood and veneer, which help make doors and window frames, won't escape the wrath of U.S. tariffs. This section of our forestry sector is said to be slapped with a 50% tariff after trade talks between the U.S. and Canada fell through over the weekend. Minister Ravi Parner says it's another blow to an already reeling sector.
3: We had a president of the United States who was signing a deal in pencil, not pen, and could change the rules any time. And that doesn't serve the interests of forestry workers or any worker in Canada, and certainly with these now threat of 338 tariffs now in place.
1: Parmar, along with Premier David Eby, are urging Prime Minister Mark Carney to come up with more immediate financial aid for the softwood lumber industry. Having a look at sports, the Williams Lake Golf Club held their club championship this past weekend, and the junior division's low gross winner was Cale Fulton, and the low net winner was Weston Brooks. On the senior side, the ladies division low gross was won by Barb Vincent and the low net by Lena Cameron. On the men's side, the low gross winner was Dennis Williams and low net Joe Donahue. The winner of the ladies low gross was Sam Wild and the low net Sheena Brink, while the men's low gross title went to Colton Thomas and the low net to Sean Cooper. Next for the Williams Lake Golf Club is the Mr. and Mrs. Tournament, September 5th and 6th. Four teams were able to claim they were winners for the Williams Lake Slow Pitch Year-End Championship. In the A Division, the top team were the Rotten Eggs. The B Division top team were the Benchwarmers. The C title was taken by Old School, and the D Division champion was Nuketown. The Williams Lake Slow Pitch League's Kings and Queens Two-Pitch Tournament is set for September 19th and 20th. The Toronto Blue Jays begin a six-game homestand against the Kansas City Royals today just after 4 p.m. Toronto is two games behind Cleveland for the final wild card spot in the American League. Get news alerts direct to your inbox. 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I'm Dale Taylor.
0: The Goat News brings you the details you need, focusing on the caribou first. When it's happening here, you'll hear it from Goat News.
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1: Caribou Chilcotin weather today. Sunny, becoming a mix of sun and cloud this afternoon. Local smoke in Quesnel and Williams Lake. Widespread smoke in 100 mile. It'll be windy, gusting to 40 this morning with a high of 30 degrees. Tonight, partly cloudy, becoming clearer this evening. Local smoke in Quesnel and Williams Lake. Widespread smoke in 100 miles. Windy tonight, gusting to 40 with a low 14. Tomorrow, sunny, becoming a mix of sun and cloud in the afternoon. Hazy, windy, gusting to 40 late in the morning. 100 miles tomorrow with a 30% chance of showers and a risk of thunderstorms in the afternoon. The high, 29 degrees. In the Caribou right now, Quesnel 10, Williams Lake 15, 100 mile 9.
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Sometimes that's the case, right? My own worst enemy, that is lit. I put that thought to music. There you go. 8 minutes after 7 o'clock, it's Tuesday. Let's have a look and see what's going on for some of the new releases coming out today. You got video on demand movies coming out today. The Deb. It's all about some Australian girls going on a debutante ball. And Rebel Wilson is in this one, and she also directs it. It's got some pretty high ratings. The Deb, 86% on Rotten Tomatoes. Also available today is the action movie Motor City, set in 1970s Detroit. You know the guy that plays Reacher on Amazon Prime, Alan Ritchson? He's in this one. And it's different because there's no dialogue in it. So there you go. If you're an action junkie, one of the critics says, this is your fix. So there you go. You got Motor City and The Deb. Music. Brandon Flowers, who's the lead singer for The Killers. He's got a solo album out today called Thrasher. And we got a couple of throwbacks. 40 Licks, transparent multicolor vinyl from the Rolling Stones that originally came out in 2002. But they've gotten around to doing some of these in vinyl. And Stained, Break the Cycle, 25th Anniversary Live. That one is available as well. A couple of ones in the world of gaming that are really getting a lot of anticipated action. Aliens Fireteam Elite 2 is available, as well as 1666 Amsterdam. It's an early access on the PC. The Aliens one is PC, Xbox Series X. So there you go. A few things to check out today. New release Tuesday. Why not get out there and take it in? Music on the way from The Who. Here are the Glorious Sons.

0: That is Sublime until the sun explodes. 20 minutes after 7 o'clock on a Tuesday morning, 25th of August today, 4 months until Christmas. Just thinking about that. You know, we're going to have 30-degree temperatures around the care. We'll get to that in just a couple of minutes on the 2020 weather. Did you see the date for the Quesnel Child Development Center's Touch a Truck fundraiser? This year, it's going to be on September the 19th, 10 a.m. to 2 p.m. that day. And it's always a lot of fun to be able to see some of these big vehicles up close and personal. They're going to have all kinds there. Once again, it's the 8th annual Touch a Truck, September 19th. And their 50th anniversary means they're going to be celebrating with a bit of cake, some draws, and a lot of other special things on the go. So what are they going to have there? Well, obviously going to be vehicles from the logging industry, fire trucks and ambulances, race cars, utility vehicles, and a few surprises as well. So Touch a Truck, a great fundraiser for the CDC in Quesnel on the way September 19th. Might want to put that in your calendar on that Saturday. Be ready for it.
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2: The Cariboo grasslands provide an important habitat for a rare, unique resident. The endangered American badgers are at risk from multiple human developments. This includes farming and being hit by vehicles. They've lived in these fields for generations. Their presence is more than just a view. It's a reminder of the diversity of wildlife in the Cariboo grasslands and how important it is to help protect the area.
3: 2020 weather today says it is going to be hot, with high expected to reach 30 degrees, which, like I've said before, is be always about 4 degrees or 5 degrees warmer in my place. Yesterday, the high was supposed to be, what, 28, if I remember right, or 26? Got to over 30 at my place. 14, the expected low tonight with a few clouds. Mainly sunny going to be the order of the day today. Pretty much tomorrow as well. Shower showing up on Thursday with a high of 20 degrees. But, hey, we need the rain, right? As long as it's okay for the weekend. Looks like it should be A-okay for the weekend. I hope so. Bare Naked Ladies on the way. Here's Airborne on the Goats.

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1: Good morning, I'm Dale Taylor. A 54-year-old Quesnel man has been charged in connection with a nearly 8-year-old murder case. The BC Prosecution Service has approved a second-degree murder charge against Shane Edison Fralick. The charge is in connection to the death of 31-year-old Rodney Clement. RCMP say Clement was dropped off at G.R. Baker Memorial Hospital suffering from significant injuries November 8, 2018. He died as a result, and investigators determined that his death was the result of foul play. The E Division Major Crime Special Projects Unit has continued to pursue this investigation with support from the Quesnel RCMP, North District Major Crime Unit, and specialized police units from throughout the province. Police in Williams Lake are hoping that the public can help them locate a missing person. 28-year-old Colton Silas Stump hasn't been seen since this past Friday and was reported missing on Sunday. He's described as an Indigenous male who's around 6 feet tall and 209 pounds with black hair and brown eyes. A photo of Colton can be found on our website, MyCaribouNow.com. Anyone with information on his whereabouts is asked to call the Williams Lake RCMP or Crime Stoppers. Premier David Eby addressed the media following the failed trade deal between Canada and the U.S. Effective Saturday, new 50% tariffs have hit an estimated $28 billion in Canadian goods. Last week, Prime Minister Mark Carney asked provinces to prepare to return U.S. alcohol to store shelves, pending a finalized trade deal. And with the deal no longer in place, Eby says the idea of stocking U.S. liquor in the current trade environment is absurd.
2: As long as this economic attack continues on our softwood sector, as long as it continues on our economy here in British Columbia, the booze will not be going back on the shelves. It's not a complicated message. It's a straightforward message.
1: Eby said Carney told premiers that the federal government is looking at ways to streamline how it delivers support to smaller businesses, which are likely to be hit hardest by the added tariffs. Having a look at sports, the top money earner from last night's Williams Lake Stampede Barrel Racing Series was Jacob Ducey in the Open Division, who had the quickest time of 15.316 and took home $235. In the Pee Wee Division, the number one finisher was Presley Schwartz. In the Junior, it was Ellie Hill, and the Senior, it was Lori Rankin. The final race in the series will be at the Stampede Grounds Monday, August 31st. The Central Interior Hockey League's Quesnel Kangaroos begin their team tryouts tonight at the West Fraser Center. There are 4 scheduled tryout dates and times, and the details are on the Kangaroos' social media pages. The team also announced they'll be playing 2 games against the Cranbrook Royals. The Royals will be at the West Fraser Center for the games December 12th and 13th. The Toronto Blue Jays had the night off last night and are back at home today to open a 3-game series against Kansas City. In the American League wildcard race, the Jays now sit 2 games back of the final playoff spot, currently held by Cleveland after the Guardians beat the Angels 4-2 last night. Get news alerts direct to your inbox. 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I'm Dale Taylor. Having a look at the forecast and weather today for the Caribou Chilcotin, it'll be sunny, becoming a mix of sun and cloud this afternoon. Local smoke in Quesnel and Williams Lake, widespread smoke 100 mile, windy, gusting to 40 this morning, a high today of 30 degrees. Partly cloudy tonight, clearing off though overnight. Local smoke, Quesnel and Williams Lake, widespread smoke for 100 mile, windy, gusting to 40 and the low 14. Sunny tomorrow, then becoming a mix of sun and cloud in the afternoon. Hazy tomorrow, windy, gusting to 40 late in the morning. 100 mile, 30% chance of showers and a risk of thunderstorms in the afternoon tomorrow with a high of 29. In the Caribou right now, 100 mile, 9 degrees, Williams Lake 15, Quesnel 10. 8 weeks of summer is coming to a close. On Monday, we're going to be naming the winner of the final week's grand prize, $1,000. Who's it going to be that wins it? Wouldn't it be nice if it was you? Wouldn't that be nice to be able to get that call or that message to you saying, hey, guess what? We picked your name. You won $1,000. Well, you got to get in on the contest. A couple of ways you can do that. So you can always go to our website, mycaribounow.com/win, and enter 8 weeks of summer right there. 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Another way is by entering, well, what I did yesterday was a call on air. How much does $1,000 in toonies weigh? So that was what I did yesterday. Well, today, we're doing a text line entry, and I want you to text in the keyword bucks, as in $1,000, just the word bucks. Send that into our Go text line, 250-398-2336. And you should get a message right back, if you spelled it right, that says, hey, congratulations, you're into the final week's grand prize draw for $1,000 from 8 weeks of summer. So there you go. Nice going to Lee and Michelle and Lisa. Who else got in there? Earl and Peter. Way to go, you guys. So make sure you get everybody to get in on it, because this is the final week of 8 weeks of summer, brought to you by Northern Acreage Supply.

0: Rock and Roller from Kaleo. Nice looking morning. Is it going to stay that way? Yeah, pretty much. We'll get to 2020 weather in detail a little bit here. Last night on Late Night, we've only got whoever filled in for Jimmy Kimmel last night. Jimmy Kimmel's still on summer holidays. So filling in for him is the country music guy, Jelly Roll.
1: This is my second year filling in here. This hosting show is sort of how I felt about my last time in prison. I never really thought I'd be back, but boy, here I am. Y'all might not believe this, and it's going to sound like a joke, but this is the first time I've wore a suit and tie ever. I mean, I didn't wear one for the Grammys. I didn't wear one to court. I didn't wear one to my father's funeral, but I look all right, don't I? Let's talk about the main event of America this weekend. It was the big IndyCar race hosted by the president. The cars drove through the streets of D.C., and there's Donald Trump, who apparently has never held a flag before. What a job that. How do you up waving a flag? The president seemed to enjoy the IndyCar race, which was a real switch up for him because normally he only likes his own race.
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0: Just trying to see on the old app here how hot it was at my place yesterday. What did we get up to yesterday? It was 30.2 yesterday. And I don't think the forecast high said 30. I think it said something like 25 or maybe 26. So today, supposed to get to 30 on the forecast, going to be mainly sunny with 30, the expected high, which means, 34. Something like that at my place, maybe your place too. I see some places are saying, hey, we still have air conditioners. You might want to look into it. Tonight, a few clouds, low 14, going to be sunny tomorrow, and a high 29. Rain on the way Thursday on the extended forecast. 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That's your 2020 weather.

A quick text to the code is all it takes. 250-398-2336. Presented by Caribou Ski, source for sports in Williams Lake.

0: just came back to say goodbye from Colin James out of Saskatchewan. Hey, we got some racing action on the way this weekend. Season finale for WL Forester Napa Thunder Mountain Speedway. Going to be on Saturday. The fan gates open at 1, qualifying at 3, racing at 4. How would you like to win some tickets? You want to see some of that racing action? You can do so. Man, we're using the text line quite a bit. The Go text line brought to you by Caribou Ski Source for Sports. If you want to get in on the ticket giveaway for Thunder Mountain Speedway this weekend, text in the word SPRINT right now to our Go text line, 250-398-2336. SPRINT is the key word. You got to text into us right now because it is the double main events for the points championships for the Hornets, Legends, and Bombers. Non-wing sprint car invitational, also a part of it. And that's not all. Day of Destruction, Hit to Pass, King of the Hill, Smoke Show. It's all going to go on. Doesn't matter what the weather is going to be. It is going to be happening. So if you want to win some free tickets, we're going to take entries today and tomorrow and Thursday. I think we'll name the winner on Friday. Text in the keyword SPRINT. Because that's the big deal, the Sprint Car Invitational. It's the non-wing Sprint Car Invitational. I think it's going to be really cool. SPRINT. Text that keyword to our Go text line, 250-398-2336, to get in on the giveaway.
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1: Good morning, I'm Dale Taylor. A murder charge has been laid in connection with a 2018 homicide investigation in Quesnel. The charge is related to the death of 31-year-old Rodney Clement. Clement was dropped off at G.R. Baker Memorial Hospital, suffering from significant injuries November 8, 2018. He died as a result of injuries, and investigators determined that his death was the result of foul play. The E Division Major Crime Special Projects Unit has continued to pursue this investigation with the support from the Quesnel RCMP, North District Major Crime Unit, and specialized police units from throughout the province. The BC Prosecution Service has now approved a second-degree murder charge against 54-year-old Shane Edison Freilich of Quesnel. It was a stormy weekend throughout the Caribou Fire Center. Fire Information Officer Amanda Cullum says since Saturday, multiple convective storms passed through the region. Cullum says as of yesterday, there are 22 active fires. Two are classified as out of control. Six are being held and 14 are under control.
2: In the past 48 hours, there have been 18 new wildfire starts that were caused by lightning. Initial attack continues to be very successful this fire season, with many new fires being called out the same day or the next day, and 10 fires were called out in the past 48 hours.
1: Cullum says with previous lightning activity and strengthening hot and dry temperatures, there is the potential to see holdover lightning fires in the coming days or weeks. She says the BC Wildfire Service personnel are constantly monitoring and assessing conditions, and resources are stationed and deployed in alignment with heightened risk. BC's value-added wood products, including plywood and veneer, which help make doors and window frames, won't escape the wrath of U.S. tariffs. This section of our forestry sector is said to be slapped with a 50% tariff after trade talks between the U.S. and Canada fell through over the weekend. Minister Ravi Parner says it's another blow to an already reeling sector.
3: We had a president of the United States who was signing a deal in pencil, not pen, and could change the rules any time. And that doesn't serve the interests of forestry workers or any worker in Canada, and certainly with the now threat of 338 tariffs now in place.
1: Parmar, along with Premier David Eby, are urging Prime Minister Mark Carney to come up with more immediate financial aid for the softwood lumber industry. Having a look at sports, the Williams Lake Golf Club held their club championship this past weekend, and the junior division's low gross winner was Cale Fulton, and the low net winner was Weston Brooks. On the senior side, the ladies' division low gross was won by Barb Vincent and the low net by Lena Cameron. On the men's side, the low gross winner was Dennis Williams and low net Joe Donahue. The winner of the ladies' low gross was Sam Wild and the low net Sheena Brink, while the men's low gross title went to Colton Thomas and the low net to Sean Cooper. Next for the Williams Lake Golf Club is the Mr. and Mrs. Tournament, September 5th and 6th. Four teams were able to claim they were winners for the Williams Lake Slow Pitch Year-End Championship. In the A Division, the top team were the Rotten Eggs. The B Division top team were the Benchwarmers. The C title was taken by Old School, and the D Division champion was Nuketown. The Williams Lake Slow Pitch League's Kings and Queens Two-Pitch Tournament is set for September 19th and 20th. The Toronto Blue Jays begin a six-game homestand against the Kansas City Royals today just after 4 p.m. Toronto is two games behind Cleveland for the final wild card spot in the American League. Get news alerts direct to your inbox. 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I'm Dale Taylor.
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1: Caribou Chilcotin weather today. Sunny, becoming a mix of sun and cloud this afternoon. Local smoke in Quesnel and Williams Lake. Widespread smoke in 100 Mile. It'll be windy, gusting to 40 this morning with a high of 30 degrees. Tonight, partly cloudy, becoming clearer this evening. Local smoke in Quesnel and Williams Lake. Widespread smoke in 100 Mile. Windy tonight, gusting to 40 with a low 14. Tomorrow, sunny, becoming a mix of sun and cloud in the afternoon. Hazy, windy, gusting to 40 late in the morning. 100 Mile tomorrow with a 30% chance of showers and a risk of thunderstorms in the afternoon. The high, 29 degrees. In the Caribou right now, Quesnel 10, Williams Lake 15, 100 Mile 9.
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Seether lost all control on the goats 9 minutes after 8 o'clock. It's a Tuesday, and I've got this music sort of to get you in the mood for something that's going to be showing up in about the second half of September, something you should take in. It'd be a lot of fun, especially if you ever have gone on those 108 haunted tours at the 108. It's Caribou Con. Three-day event coming up September 18, 19, and 20 with VIP tickets on sale. They've got keynote speakers. They got the ladies from Destination Haunted. Grant Cameron's going to be one of the speakers. And they're all going to be talking about the supernatural. All kinds of really interesting stuff going on with that. The mysteries of the unknown are coming to the heart of BC as Caribou Con arrives at the 108 Mile Community Hall. Presented by the 108 Mile Heritage Site, Spaced Out Radio, and Haunted 108. They're going to be featuring 12 renowned speakers from across North America, all gathering in the Caribou to explore the unexplained. If you'd like to find out more, have a look at their website, caribucon.com. All the details right there about ticket information, about who's going to be there, where it's going to be. It's a three-day event, September 18 to 20, caribucon.com. Have a look at the website. Get ready for it. It's on the way.

0: Nirvana, Lithium on the Goat. Recently, there was an interview that was came back to light a few years ago from Chris Cornell, who was talking about why Nirvana had such great appeal. Now, this interview goes back 20 years ago, and here's Chris Cornell talking about that subject, about why Nirvana became so popular.
1: The biggest reasons why a band like Nirvana appealed to such a broad audience was the fact that you went from seeing a video of a band like Whitesnake, where you have the singer's model wife doing a strip tease act on the hood of a Jaguar, and basically all of these rock bands presenting themselves as having a lifestyle that you will never have, that's very special and it's very exclusive. And then you see a video with a band like Nirvana, where the band essentially looked like everyone and their friends at high school looked like. And it was proof that anyone can do it. You don't have to look a particular way. You can just be who you are, make great music, and it will appeal to people.
0: There you go. Chris Cornell from all those years ago talking about the appeal of Nirvana when that era was coming around. Making its way to 20 minutes after 8 on this Tuesday morning, 25th of August. This is The Goat.
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yesterday, which is nice. Weekend weather, looks like it should be okay. Mix of sun and cloud, a little bit cooler, though. Highs between 16 and 18 on the weekend. 22 after the hour. This is J.J. Wild.

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1: Good morning, I'm Dale Taylor. A 54-year-old Quesnel man has been charged in connection with a nearly 8-year-old murder case. The BC Prosecution Service has approved a second-degree murder charge against Shane Edison Fralick. The charge is in connection to the death of 31-year-old Rodney Clement. RCMP say Clement was dropped off at G.R. Baker Memorial Hospital suffering from significant injuries November 8, 2018. He died as a result, and investigators determined that his death was the result of foul play. The E Division Major Crime Special Projects Unit has continued to pursue this investigation with support from the Quesnel RCMP, North District Major Crime Unit, and specialized police units from throughout the province. Police in Williams Lake are hoping that the public can help them locate a missing person. 28-year-old Colton Silas Stump hasn't been seen since this past Friday and was reported missing on Sunday. He's described as an indigenous male who's around 6 feet tall and 209 pounds with black hair and brown eyes. A photo of Colton can be found on our website, MyCaribouNow.com. Anyone with information on his whereabouts is asked to call the Williams Lake RCMP or Crime Stoppers. Premier David Eby addressed the media following the failed trade deal between Canada and the U.S. Effective Saturday, new 50% tariffs have hit an estimated $28 billion in Canadian goods. Last week, Prime Minister Mark Carney asked provinces to prepare to return U.S. alcohol to store shelves, pending a finalized trade deal. And with the deal no longer in place, Eby says the idea of stocking U.S. liquor in the current trade environment is absurd.
2: As long as this economic attack continues on our softwood sector, as long as it continues on our economy here in British Columbia, the booze will not be going back on the shelves. It's not a complicated message. It's a straightforward message.
1: Eby said Carney told premiers that the federal government is looking at ways to streamline how it delivers support to smaller businesses, which are likely to be hit hardest by the added tariffs. Having a look at sports, the top money earner from last night's Williams Lake Stampede Barrel Racing Series was Jacob Ducey in the Open Division, who had the quickest time of 15.316 and took home $235. In the Pee Wee Division, the number one finisher was Presley Schwartz. In the Junior, it was Ellie Hill, and the Senior, it was Lori Rankin. The final race in the series will be at the Stampede Grounds Monday, August 31st. The Central Interior Hockey League's Quesnel Kangaroos begin their team tryouts tonight at the West Fraser Center. There are 4 scheduled tryout dates and times, and the details are on the Kangaroos' social media pages. The team also announced they'll be playing 2 games against the Cranbrook Royals. The Royals will be at the West Fraser Center for the games December 12th and 13th. The Toronto Blue Jays had the night off last night and are back at home today to open a 3-game series against Kansas City. In the American League wildcard race, the Jays now sit 2 games back of the final playoff spot, currently held by Cleveland after the Guardians beat the Angels 4-2 last night. Get news alerts direct to your inbox. 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I'm Dale Taylor. Having a look at the forecast and weather today for the Caribou Chilcotin, it'll be sunny, becoming a mix of sun and cloud this afternoon. Local smoke in Quesnel and Williams Lake, widespread smoke 100 mile, windy, gusting to 40 this morning, a high today of 30 degrees. Partly cloudy tonight, clearing off though overnight. Local smoke, Quesnel and Williams Lake, widespread smoke for 100 mile, windy, gusting to 40 and the low 14. Sunny tomorrow, then becoming a mix of sun and cloud in the afternoon. Hazy tomorrow, windy, gusting to 40 late in the morning. 100 mile, 30% chance of showers and a risk of thunderstorms in the afternoon tomorrow with a high of 29. In the Caribou right now, 100 mile, 9 degrees, Williams Lake 15, Quesnel 10. If you'd like to get yourself some tickets to go and see a Western Hockey League game, have I got some news for you. What we want to do is get you those tickets to go and see this exhibition game, this preseason game, September 13th in Quesnel at the West Fraser Center, as the Prince George Cougars are going to be hosting the Kamloops Blazers. And if you'd like to go and get some free tickets, I want you to text the keyword hockey to our GO text line right now, 250-398-2336. If you've entered once already, great, because we got you in the grand prize draw. We're going to name the winner of these two pairs of tickets coming up on Monday the 31st. So if you'd like to get in on this draw for a pair of tickets to go and see that exhibition game, the preseason game for the Western Hockey League, all you got to do, text in the keyword hockey to our GO text line, 250-398-2336. Our GO text line brought to you by Caribou Ski, source for sports. Thanks going to Mike and Jillian, getting in really quick on that. And good luck to them in this ticket draw for those WHL tickets.

0: Led Zeppelin, Whole Lot of Love. This is the GOAT. Music on the way. Well, sorry, we got story on the way on the ongoing history of new music with Alan Cross, all about Queens of the Stone Age. And did you see that this morning, that they unveiled their track list and release date for the brand new album, Perfect? They got a new single called Insignificant Other, which is out for the Queens of the Stone Age. But what else is on the go for the band?
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2: If you know anything about the guys in Queens of the Stone Age, you'll know that they have a wicked sense of humor. When it came to promoting their Villains album, they decided to enlist some butcher shops. For reasons known only to the band, they printed up their own custom brands of Queens of the Stone Age butcher shop paper, as in the stuff you use to wrap meat. Fans were able to get their steaks, chicken, sausages, fish, or whatever wrapped in paper featuring the Queens logo and illustrations based on the Villains album artwork. The participating shops were located in Chapel Hill, Nashville, New Orleans, Brooklyn, Washington, D.C., Denver, Austin, and Los Angeles. We have no idea why they did this other than it got people talking. In that case, mission accomplished.
1: The ongoing history of new music with Alan Cross.
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0: A little warmer than usual. It's going to be 30, the expected high for today. Mainly sunny. Normally at this time of year, we have a high of 25. Overnight low should be around 8 degrees if we were in normal times, but we're not there because the overnight low tonight is going to be 14. Maybe by this weekend, we're going to be below this week. What am I kidding? Friday, high of 18. Saturday, 16. Sunday, back up to 18. So it is going to be a little bit cooler than usual with a good chance of showers. That's actually showing up on Thursday. So today and tomorrow, you got sunny skies and hot temperatures of 30 degrees. So make the most of it. That's your 2020 weather on the GOATs.

That's the music of the Beaches on the Goats. This is the Beaches from a live show that they did earlier this year in their hometown. They're going to be in Vancouver tonight. The Beaches doing a show in Vancouver tonight. They're going to be at the Summer Nights concert at the Freedom Mobile Arch. So if you know somebody who's down there, you should probably go and check it out because they're not going to be back this way for a while. In September, they're going to be in Fredericton for the Harvest Jazz and Blues Festival. Then they're going to be dipping down into the States. September 22nd in Denver, Colorado at Red Rocks. Then in Columbia, Maryland later in September for All Things Go DC. And then in New York City, September 27th for All Things Go NYC. The Beaches making big inroads all across the world.

0: So there you go, the Beaches. Summer Nights Concert Series in Vancouver coming up tonight.
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1: Good morning, I'm Dale Taylor. A murder charge has been laid in connection with a 2018 homicide investigation in Quesnel. The charge is related to the death of 31-year-old Rodney Clement. Clement was dropped off at G.R. Baker Memorial Hospital, suffering from significant injuries November 8, 2018. He died as a result of injuries, and investigators determined that his death was the result of foul play. The E Division Major Crime Special Projects Unit has continued to pursue this investigation with the support from the Quesnel RCMP, North District Major Crime Unit, and specialized police units from throughout the province. The BC Prosecution Service has now approved a second-degree murder charge against 54-year-old Shane Edison Freilich of Quesnel. It was a stormy weekend throughout the Caribou Fire Center. Fire Information Officer Amanda Cullum says since Saturday, multiple convective storms passed through the region. Cullum says as of yesterday, there are 22 active fires. Two are classified as out of control. Six are being held and 14 are under control.
2: In the past 48 hours, there have been 18 new wildfire starts that were caused by lightning. Initial attack continues to be very successful this fire season, with many new fires being called out the same day or the next day, and 10 fires were called out in the past 48 hours.
1: Cullum says with previous lightning activity and strengthening hot and dry temperatures, there is the potential to see holdover lightning fires in the coming days or weeks. She says the BC Wildfire Service personnel are constantly monitoring and assessing conditions, and resources are stationed and deployed in alignment with heightened risk. BC's value-added wood products, including plywood and veneer, which help make doors and window frames, won't escape the wrath of U.S. tariffs. This section of our forestry sector is said to be slapped with a 50% tariff after trade talks between the U.S. and Canada fell through over the weekend. Minister Ravi Parner says it's another blow to an already reeling sector.
3: We had a president of the United States who was signing a deal in pencil, not pen, and could change the rules any time. And that doesn't serve the interests of forestry workers or any worker in Canada, and certainly with these now threat of 338 tariffs now in place.
1: Parmar, along with Premier David Eby, are urging Prime Minister Mark Carney to come up with more immediate financial aid for the softwood lumber industry. Having a look at sports, the Williams Lake Golf Club held their club championship this past weekend, and the junior division's low gross winner was Cale Fulton, and the low net winner was Weston Brooks. On the senior side, the ladies' division low gross was won by Barb Vincent and the low net by Lena Cameron. On the men's side, the low gross winner was Dennis Williams and low net Joe Donahue. The winner of the ladies' low gross was Sam Wild and the low net Sheena Brink, while the men's low gross title went to Colton Thomas and the low net to Sean Cooper. Next for the Williams Lake Golf Club is the Mr. and Mrs. Tournament, September 5th and 6th. Four teams were able to claim they were winners for the Williams Lake Slow Pitch Year-End Championship. In the A Division, the top team were the Rotten Eggs. The B Division top team were the Benchwarmers. The C title was taken by Old School, and the D Division champion was Nuketown. The Williams Lake Slow Pitch League's Kings and Queens Two-Pitch Tournament is set for September 19th and 20th. The Toronto Blue Jays begin a six-game homestand against the Kansas City Royals today just after 4 p.m. Toronto is two games behind Cleveland for the final wild card spot in the American League. Get news alerts direct to your inbox. 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I'm Dale Taylor.
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1: Caribou Chilcotin weather today. Sunny, becoming a mix of sun and cloud this afternoon. Local smoke in Quesnel and Williams Lake. Widespread smoke in 100 mile. It'll be windy, gusting to 40 this morning with a high of 30 degrees. Tonight, partly cloudy, becoming clearer this evening. Local smoke in Quesnel and Williams Lake. Widespread smoke in 100 miles. Windy tonight, gusting to 40 with a low 14. Tomorrow, sunny, becoming a mix of sun and cloud in the afternoon. Hazy, windy, gusting to 40 late in the morning. 100 miles tomorrow with a 30% chance of showers and a risk of thunderstorms in the afternoon. The high, 29 degrees. In the Caribou right now, Quesnel 10, Williams Lake 15, 100 mile 9.
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There you go, Life in the Fast Lane from the Eagles on the Goats. What a great song from the 70s. Hey, want to remind you that we've got a toy run coming up very soon, you know, to make plans for having the date available. The Caribou Motorcycle Association's Christmas in July Motorcycle Toy Run is on the way Saturday, September 12th. Going to go from the Williams Lake Visitor Info Center on Broadway Avenue all the way out to the Likely Lodge for a lunch special. Kickstands up on that Saturday, September 12th at 11:30. Bring a new unwrapped toy with all proceeds supporting local charities. They'll have a 50-50 draw. And, of course, the weather will be perfect. Not a problem. Here's Youngblood on the Goats.

Evanescence, Who Will You Follow? You're listening into The GOAT coming up this weekend. It's the annual Garlic Festival, South Caribou Garlic Festival in Lacquahash, right alongside Highway 97. There might be some people listening in right now. It might be you that's driving by the festival.

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Eddie Vedder and Hard Sun on the goat. Eddie Vedder teaming up with a whole bunch of other young musicians in one of his most recent endeavors. He partnered up with young people from Chicago-based Guitars Over Guns, and they released a track called Better Believe. It debuted during a live performance at the Obama Presidential Center dedication June 18th. Sounds pretty good. I'd like to have you have a listen to it as well. Check this out from Eddie Vedder.

0: That is Eddie Vedder's Better Believe with guitars over guns at the Obama Presidential Center. Sounds pretty good. Eddie Vedder gets out there and does a lot of stuff. It's just some of it.
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0: going to go home tonight. That is 3 days grace. Well, it is a Tuesday. I got to go to work tomorrow. So you're going to have to go home. So away she goes. By the way, later on this week, it's going to be the Music Mix at 6 in Quesnel. What is on the go? And by the way, it's the last one for the Music Mix at 6. Caribou Thunder going to be on stage right downtown in Spirit Square. Make sure you bring a lawn chair, bring something to sit on, and sit down and have a good time. Free live music, the last one of the season. The Music Mix at 6 downtown Quesnel between 6 and 8 tonight. Or tonight, sorry, in a couple of nights. That'll be on Thursday nights.
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0: That's Yon, Someone Is Cool. Earlier this summer, the guys in the band were with the Trues at Sun Peaks. Earlier this month, they were in Souk. And just before the date that they had a couple of weeks ago, I think it was Craig Northey made a little bit of a short song about their appearance on Vancouver Island.
1: We're loading up a van and we're throwing in a ukulele. We're going to Souk, BC, and we're thinking about it daily. We'll eat salmon, live in a yurt. Doug Murray, me and Kurt. Souk, BC, August 7th. Come on, rhyme it with 7th.
0: They're still touring around, mostly in the East Coast, it seems like, with the latest tour dates. But they were in BC, and maybe you're able to catch them at some of those dates that they were talking about. It is... Gotta go out and see that live music, that live Canadian music.
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0: from Maryland, and look out for me. This is the GOATs. Hey, quick reminder for you to answer Frozen Friday. This is the, this is the last one. Frozen Friday coming up on Friday. 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What do you have to do? 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And who would you like to get them? Hey, of course you'd like to have it be you. You want to win it. Of course you do. So I'll put the name of your business in there, and then get a bunch of your work buddies to do the same thing. Frozen Friday. Entries open right now on our GOAT Facebook page. We're going to take entries today and tomorrow. And then on Friday, we're going to name the winner Friday afternoon. 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

0: That is the Sheepdogs, and I don't know. Well, we're getting closer all the time to the Williams Egg Harvest Fair. It's going to be coming up in September. Maybe things in your garden will be ideal for putting in for some of the judging and stuff like that. Gardeners, bakers, quilters, photographers, crafters, all kinds are being invited to bring their best to the Williams Egg Harvest Fair coming up at Stampede Park September 12th and 13th. A little ways down the road, but still, you got time to make sure that that zucchini is just giant. This year's theme, sun, sand, and soil. Though entries do not have to follow the theme. If you'd like to find out more, have a look for them online. The Williams Egg Harvest Fair on the way September 12 and 13. Maybe your creation will win yourself some prizes. Yeah, some bragging rights.
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0: The Rolling Stones and In the Stars on the Goats. Mick Jagger of the Rolling Stones sat down with a member of New Music Express, the music publication, and they were asking him all kinds of questions about stuff. As a matter of fact, he came up on the brand new album, Foreign Tongues. They have a few cameos, and have a listen to what Mick Jagger had to say.
1: There's a few other sort of more unexpected cameos, we'll say, that I saw in the credits, which is Bruno Mars on Cowgirl.
2: These are people. That's a Bruno. But we would play, because Bruno Mars came by the studio in LA, and we'd kind of, I was finishing off vocals, and we played him a few tracks, and I said, okay, so what's he going to do? Everyone has to work, but, you know, going to get a beer and a whatever, and a biscuit. You know, go and play Cowgirl, Bruno, go on.
1: What did he, this is a Grammy Award winning.
2: Yeah.
1: Chart-topping megastar.
2: But he wants to do that. He's a percussionist as well, you know. It's like me. I like playing maracas on people's records.
0: There you go. So he likes playing maracas on other people's records. That is Mick Jagger talking about some of the cameos that were showing up in the brand new album, Foreign Tongues, which is out now. This is The Goat.
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0: Alanis Morissette, You Oughta Know. 8 weeks of summer is the contest you ought to know about right here on The GOAT. 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A chance for you to win $1,000. That is what we're going to be awarding coming up on Monday. 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

0: First Date, Blink 182. I still haven't watched the Travis Barker documentary yet. I've got to go and track that down. It looks really interesting. You know, how he came to be where he was, and then he went through that horrific plane crash, and everything that's been since. So I'm going to have to watch that. I have to make a date to watch that. Time for me to take off, and on the way for the afternoon show, it's going to be Nick Iotropoulos. Nick is going to be in the studio taking care of your afternoon on a Tuesday as we work our way towards the weekend already. Have yourself a good one. News, weather, and sports on the way at noon. See you tomorrow.
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1: Good afternoon, I'm Pat Matthews. A 54-year-old Quesnel man has been charged in connection with a nearly 8-year-old murder case. The BC Prosecution Service has approved the second-degree murder charge against Shane Edison Frelick. The charge is related to the death of 31-year-old Rodney Clement. RCMP say Clement was dropped off at G.R. Baker Memorial Hospital, suffering from significant injuries on November 8th in 2018. He died as a result, and investigators determined his death was the result of foul play. The E Division Major Crime Special Projects Unit has continued to pursue this investigation with support from the Quesnel RCMP, North District Major Crime Unit, and specialized police units from throughout the province. It's a shame their president is the one shooting themselves in the foot. Those are the words of BC Forest Minister Ravi Parmar, who says Donald Trump's assault on the province's softwood lumber is making home building south of the border even more expensive. Since the tariffs have come into play from the White House, American home builders have not been exempt from the sticker shock.
2: When we did the calculations of the 45% tariffs when those first came in, it was upwards of $15,000 additional cost per home, depending on the size of your kind of average family home in the United States.
1: Parmar added, with additional 50% tariffs now attacking value-added products like veneer and plywood, fewer trucks will likely be traveling along the I-5 corridor, which will lead to job losses for Americans. An annual wind-down of summer event will be happening tomorrow starting at 5 in the Lake City. Boys and Girls Club Williams Lake invites everyone to their family-friendly street party on South 4th Avenue at their clubhouse. Director Krista Harvey says this event has been held for about 24 years in some kind of capacity.
3: The original street party was kind of an event that was very small at first, and now has progressed to something much larger, for sure. The laundromat this year is so kind to give us more space, so we have their parking lot now, and then we do our complete alley as well. I think we average about 500 people that attend.
1: Harvey says their street party is a chance for the community to come out and have some fun, some laughs, and get to know more about Boys and Girls Club Williams Lake. WestJet flight attendants ratified a new collective agreement with the airline with a 90.2% voting in favor of the deal. The Canadian Union of Public Employees said the agreement includes an 18% wage hike over 3 years, as well as new compensation for groundwork. The contract gives employees a 13% wage increase this October, followed by a 2.75% hike in January and a 2.5% raise at the start of 2028. The deal is in effect from January 1, 2026 until December 31, 2028. In sports, the Central Interior Hockey League's Quesnel Kangaroos begin their team tryouts tonight at the West Fraser Center. There are 4 scheduled tryout dates and times, and details are on the Kangaroos' social media pages. The team also announced they'll be playing 2 games against the Cranbrook Royals. The Royals will be at the West Fraser Center for the games December 12th and 13th. On the diamond, the Jays begin a 6-game homestand, 3 against the Kansas City Royals starting this afternoon just after 4. Toronto is 2 games behind the Cleveland Guardians for the final wildcard spot in the American League. 6 teams are within 3 games as they battle for the last playoff berth in the American League. Caribou weather, sunny, local smoke, wind gusting to 40, high of 29 in Quesnel, 30 for Williams Lake, and 27 in 100 Mile House. 30% chance of showers tonight, local smoke. Fog patches before morning for Quesnel. Wind gusting to 40, but becoming light this evening, and a low of 14. 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

Good afternoon. I hope you've been having a great, I was about to say Monday, a great Tuesday so far. My name is Nick Iatropoulos, and if you want to win $1,000 in cold, hard cash, well, I'm going to be giving you the keyword you need to get in the draw in around 7 minutes. Now, here's the Knack on the Goat.

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9: Reluctantly crouched at the starting line. Engines pumping and thumping in time. The green light flashes, the flags go up. Churning

0: That was Sum 41 singing about the happy chemical dopamine on the goat. So I checked out this local cafe for the first time ever yesterday. It's called the Little Caribou Cafe and Lounge. Basically where it is you go up 3rd Avenue North and it's across from Fisheries and Oceans Canada. And I had the cappuccino because I'm half Italian and it's one of my favorite things. And I also paired it with a coffee and caramel muffin. The two were fantastic. First, the muffin. Like, the top of it was sweet and kind of crispy. And the actual muffin bottom was just so good. It was moist. The caramel flavor was there. A little hint of the coffee, too. And the cappuccino was an 11 out of 10. Seriously, I'm half Italian and I think I've said that over and over again, but that's just to highlight just how authentic it tasted. You got the coffee, the milky foam top. It was light and airy, and they even put some cocoa powder, which is a regional thing in Italy. It really depends on where you're from, but where my family's from up north, yes, that is definitely a staple, and it was nice to see that touch.
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0: Yeah, the wasps in town are certainly behaving like they're radioactive. That was Imagine Dragons on the goat. Yeah. Have they been driving you crazy too? You can let me know on our Facebook page, Goat FM, because, you know, when you go grocery shopping or when you go anywhere, there's always a swarm of wasps that are just waiting to drive you nuts. And I don't know what it is. There's, you know, they love front bumpers. And somebody I know told me that, yeah, it was because the bug guts smeared across the front bumpers that attracts them. And that totally makes sense because it looked like they had such a fascination for front license plates. And there were 10 of them in front of a car at the Walmart parking lot. Also at Freshco, they buzz around. And it really doesn't matter where you go. They're everywhere. So let me know on our Facebook page if they've been driving you crazy too.
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like the GOAT's an infinite source of giveaways. If you want to win a pair of tickets to go see the PG Cougars take on the Kamloops Blazers in preseason WHL action on September 13th, text the keyword hockey right now to 250-398-CFFM and good luck. You're going to be picking two winners on Monday, and you could be one of them. Here's Rush on the GOAT.

0: Hey, did you hear about this new local business that's going to be opening in 100 Mile in October? So cool. They have two very high-end golf simulators. They're also going to be serving some great food, some cold ones, but they need a name. So comment on our Facebook page, Goat FM, and give a name to this amazing new local business. We also asked the same question on the Facebook page of our sister station, Country 840 in 100 Mile, and there are just so many good ideas. Jennifer said birdies and bogeys. Oh, I like that one. Annie said greens and grains. And Sarah said the green room. Yeah, like all of them with the color green. Because when it's minus 30 in the winter and all you see is white, it's nice to be able to escape and hit the links on some almost real green.
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0: That was the Romantics on the Goat. Did you hear about the new $20 bill that's going to be coming out? Yeah, the Bank of Canada has been teasing this announcement on their Facebook page. Yesterday, there was a video with all these green maple leaves just flying everywhere. And the message, undeniably Canadian. So what we know about this new bill is that it will be vertical. It will have King Charles III's face on it. And it will still have the Vimy Ridge Memorial. But as for the rest of it, who knows? Are they just going to be rearranging what we already have on the current one, but in a vertical form so it looks more like the 10? Or are they going to be adding some new symbols to make it more meaningful? We'll have to wait and see. The 20 we have already, it looks pretty nice. I like the Vimy Ridge Memorial, and it's great that they're keeping that. But yeah, we're going to have to wait until September 3rd for when this new bill drops, and then we'll be able to see it in all its glory.
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0: Nirvana, Dumb on the Goat. Have the Wasps been driving you crazy lately too? Let me know on our Facebook page, Goat FM, because they're everywhere. And I don't remember seeing this many at the beginning of summer, but you know, when we get closer and closer to the end of summer, they really want their attention. Sora said, yeah, they are everywhere. Lots of bald-faced hornets too. Yeah, you know, these buzzy, stingy things. You see the stripes and you just want them to go away because when they sting you, it hurts. I've never been stung before. So that's why, yeah, Char said, I suggest you ask your family doctor to get your allergies tested and make sure you carry an EpiPen in your backpack. Oh, yeah, that would be a great idea, especially if you like to go hiking in the woods. You never know what could sting you. And if you find out you're allergic and, well, there's no one around to help you and you don't have that Epi, that could be a problem. And Siobhan says, yep, I've been stung 3 times in 3 weeks. Oh, I hope you're not allergic.
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How's your Tuesday been going so far? My name is Nick Iatropoulos. You know, the final race of the season is going to be happening at Thunder Mountain Speedway this coming Saturday. And in 7 minutes, you're going to get the keyword you need to get into that draw to win a pair of tickets to that race. But first, here's Van Halen. Why Can't This Be Love on the Goat?

0: Hey, the very last race of the season is going to be happening at Thunder Mountain Speedway in Williams Lake this coming Saturday. Wow, time flies. And if you want to get in the draw to win a pair of tickets, Dale is going to be announcing the winner on Friday morning, by the way. Text the keyword sprint, as in, if I sprint, you know, I have to stop and catch my breath. I have asthma. Sometimes I have to take my pump. 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
0: It's 2020 on the dot right now, so it's the perfect time for your 2020 weather on the goat. We're going to be dealing with some local smoke that's going to be coming and going. Today, it's going to be pretty sunny, too. Our high is going to be 30. Right now, we are sitting at 29. It's going to be pretty decent tonight, 14, kind of cloudy. Tomorrow, very sunny as well, high 29, and maybe some rain overnight. Now, here's the Red Hot Chili Peppers, Soul to Squeeze on the goat.

0: Well, if you want to eat a mountain of garlic, there is going to be a garlic festival, the South Caribou Garlic Festival, happening just north of Lac La Hache this weekend. And on Saturday at 12:30 and on Sunday at 11:15, they're going to be having garlic eating competitions. How much garlic are you able to eat? Like, the max. Send me a quick text at 250-398-CFFM. I'm very curious because, and this is probably very embarrassing to admit, even though I'm half Greek and half Italian, both countries have cuisines that are full of garlic, I'm intolerant to garlic. I cannot digest more than 2 cloves. Seriously. So that is my max, even though I put it in everything. Like, I smush it up with a garlic press and add it to pasta and other stuff. You know, it's better when it's cooked for me, but yeah, raw garlic, I could only eat 2 cloves of it at once. Imagine just how many heads people participating in the competition are able to eat. Wow. So yeah, how much garlic are you able to eat at once? Send me a quick text.
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0: So they're going to be having a garlic eating competition at the South Caribou Garlic Festival that's going to be happening this weekend just north of Lac La Hache. So I ask you to text me at 250-398-CFFM and tell me just how much garlic you're able to eat, like the max amount. And thanks to Joe for letting me know that he loves roasting garlic, and when it's all soft and buttery, it's good to put on toast. Oh yes, roasted garlic is delicious. You put it on some baguette that is fresh from the oven. Oh my gosh. Now I'm getting hungry. I want to have some roasted garlic. I have 3 heads at home, so, you know, we can make a lot of roasted garlic. So how much garlic can you eat? Send me a quick text at the GOAT's text line, 250-398-CFFM. Now here's the hip on the GOAT.

0: the pretty reckless when I wake up on the goat. So when I woke up this morning, I went to my freezer and I noticed that the box of waffles that was in there was completely empty. Yeah, who puts an empty cardboard box in their freezer? Well, the box of ice cream sandwiches right next to it still had one left in it. So yeah, ice cream sandwich became my breakfast and I have no regrets. Absolutely none. And if you also love frozen treats, go to our Facebook page because you will see that we are on week 8 of 8 for Frozen Fridays. Yep, all good things come to an end. But the good news is we're doing it one last time. So go to our Facebook page. You'll find that graphic after you scroll a little bit and comment the name of your favorite local business in Williams Lake or Quesnel. If you're randomly chosen on Friday, you will just get free frozen treats. Just like that. The Frozen Treat Fairy, she's very generous and she's very fast. So you have today and tomorrow to enter. Do that on our Facebook page. And this is all powered by City Furniture and Appliances in Williams Lake and Quesnel.
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2: Good afternoon, I'm Pat Matthews. The northern interior, which includes Quesnel, continues to have the highest death rate in the province when it comes to unregulated drug deaths, and it's not that close. Numbers released by the BC Coroner's Service today show that the death rate in the Northern Interior Health Service delivery area was at 57.8 per 100,000 people through June. The Central Vancouver Island was next at 51.2. The Thompson Caribou Shuswap, which includes Williams Lake and 100 Mile House, had a death rate of just 26 people per 100,000. That was the sixth lowest out of the 16 health service delivery areas. Numbers are also out for individual communities through the first half of this year. There have been four suspected drug overdoses in the Caribou Chilcotin, which includes Williams Lake, compared to 15 of all last year. 100 Mile House has recorded two unregulated drug deaths through June, and there were seven in all of 2025. The space that shows Quesnel's unregulated drug deaths to date in 2026 is blank, but there were 14 in 2025. WestJet flight attendants ratified a new collective agreement with the airline with a 90.2% voting in favor of the deal. The Canadian Union of Public Employees said the agreement includes an 18% wage hike over 3 years, as well as new compensation for groundwork. The contract gives employees a 13% wage increase this October, followed by a 2.75% hike in January and a 2.5% raise at the start of 2028. The deal is in effect from January 1st of this year until December 31st, 2028. The Boys and Girls Club Williams Lake invites the community to come out to their family-friendly street party. It starts tomorrow at 5 on South 4th Avenue at their clubhouse. Krista Harvey is the director of BGC and explains what they have in store.
3: We have a dunk tank. Community agencies have tables for information. We have some vendors this year. We have a water fight that is probably the highlight over the years that has progressed from just RCMP against the kids to all first responders against kids.
2: Harvey says they will also have a free barbecue, which they received some very generous donations to put that on from Gibraltar Mines and Caribou GM. She says the focus of the street party is to bring the community together, celebrate the end of summer, and the kids going back to school in the fall. And on a sad note, country music legend Dolly Parton has passed away at the age of 80. Her death was announced today on her official social media accounts. Parton wrote and recorded generations of hits, including Jolene, 9 to 5, and I Will Always Love You. Her Imagination Library has delivered more than 5 million free books to children across this country. And last week, Parton's official website announced that Jolene and 9 to 5 had both achieved Diamond certification in Canada. In sports and on the diamond, the Jays begin a six-game homestand, three of them against the Kansas City Royals, which will kick off just after four this afternoon. Toronto is two games behind the Cleveland Guardians for the final wildcard spot in the American League. Six teams are within three games as they battle for the last playoff berth in the American League. Caribou weather, sunny, local smoke, wind gusting to 40, high 29 in Quesnel, 30 for Williams Lake, and 27 in 100 Mile House. Tonight, 30% chance of showers, local smoke, fog patches developing before morning in Quesnel, looking at wind gusting to 40 but becoming light later in the evening, and a low of 14. 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
4: 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When it's happening here, you'll hear it from Goat News.
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Your 8 weeks of summer keyword is going to be coming up in around 7 minutes. 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

0: Until the Sun Explodes, Sublime on the GOAT. It's 3:18. So if you want to get in to win $1,000 in cold, hard cash as part of our final week of the 8 weeks of summer, you're going to want to text me the keyword BUCKS. B-U-C-K-S. As in, if you were to win that $1,000, you could buy brand name pop when it's not on sale. Wow. Bucks. Text that to me right now at 258. What am I saying? 250-398-CFFM right now, and good luck. Now here's what happened last night on Late Night.
1: This is my second year filling in here. This hosting show is sort of how I felt about my last time in prison. I never really thought I'd be back, but boy, here I am. Y'all might not believe this, and it's going to sound like a joke, but this is the first time I've wore a suit and tie ever. I mean, I didn't wear one for the Grammys. I didn't wear one to court. I didn't wear one to my father's funeral, but I look all right, don't I? Let's talk about the main event of America this weekend. It was the big IndyCar race hosted by the president. The cars drove through the streets of D.C., and there's Donald Trump, who apparently has never held a flag before. What a job that. How do you up waving a flag? The president seemed to enjoy the IndyCar race, which was a real switch up for him because normally he only likes his own race.
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0: Time for your 2020 weather on the GOAT. Pretty sunny across the Caribou right now, sitting at 30 degrees. That's also our high. But, you know, they say 30 degrees at the airport. In town, it's probably even hotter, probably closer to 32, 33. Now here's KISS, Detroit Rock City. It's 3:22. 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

0: Rolling Stones, Jumpin' Jack Flash on the GOAT. If you want to get in to win a pair of tickets to go to Thunder Mountain Speedway, the very last race of the season is going to be happening this coming Saturday. Wow, time flies. It's like when summer comes to an end, we have a lot of giveaways. And this is a pretty loud one. 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

0: Billy Talent, Afraid of Heights on the GOAT. If you're afraid of wasps, you know, this weekend must have been stressful. I'm also horrified of wasps. They were just everywhere. No joke. You go grocery shopping, a swarm of wasps just flies after you. You walk around town, you know, you go down Oliver Street in Williams Lake. Again, wasps follow you everywhere. Even when you think you're safe and you walk into your home, there could be a wasp that just magically pops up. Have wasps been driving you crazy? Let me know on the GOAT FM Facebook page. Siobhan said, yes, I have been stung 3 times in 3 weeks. Whoa. That's especially bad. Sora said, yeah, they're everywhere. Lots of bald-faced hornets, too. I've never seen a bald-faced hornets, or maybe I'm mixing up the two, wasps and hornets. The thing is, both of them, they're mean. Like, just replace all of them with bees. And Jess said, stung for the first time in 12 years the other day. Wow. What luck.
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1: Good afternoon, I'm Pat Matthews. Quesnel continues to be part of the worst area in the province when it comes to unregulated drug deaths. The BC Coroner's Service released the latest data today, and it showed that the Northern Interior, which includes Quesnel, had a death rate of 57.8 people per 100,000 through June of this year. That was by far the worst out of the 16 health service delivery areas. Central Vancouver Island was next at 51.2. The Thompson-Cariboo-Shuswap, on the other hand, which includes Williams Lake and 100 Mile House, had a death rate of just 26 people per 100,000. Numbers for some individual communities have also been released. There have been 4 suspected drug overdoses in the Cariboo-Chilcotin, which includes Williams Lake, compared to 15 of all last year. 100 Mile House has recorded 2 unregulated drug deaths through June, and there were 7 in all of 2025. The Minister of Fisheries, in partnership with the Silcotin National Government, announced the award of a contract of just over $7 million to initiate the construction of a new Pacific Salmon Conservation Hatchery. The facility will be located near Hanceville on the traditional territory of the TNG to rebuild Chinook salmon populations in the Chilcotin River watershed and surrounding area. The hatchery will have an initial capacity to raise 250,000 Chinook salmon fry annually and will incorporate design features and technology that will enable adjustment of operations to evolving conservation priorities and environmental conditions. Tribal Chief of the Silcotin National Government, Otis Guichon Sr., said, "Breaking ground for a new permanent hatchery facility this fall is a milestone not just for salmon recovery, but also for Indigenous leadership and the strength of true collaboration." Americans are paying upwards of $15,000 more per new single-family homes since the initial 45% tariffs on BC softwood lumber were introduced by Donald Trump. That's according to Forest Minister Ravi Parmar, who wasn't holding back his disgust toward the American government, who are to levy additional 50% duties on value-added products like veneer and plywood. Parmar says the American public needs to clue in on the damage the penalties are having on their country.
2: Many of customers in the United States, I don't think, fully appreciate or realize what is about to happen or what has happened now with these 50% tariffs. We need to send that message directly to Americans that the actions of their president have consequences on our workers here in Canada, but also on their bottom line in the United States.
1: Earlier today, the federal government announced counter tariffs against more than 700 American goods amounting to $27.6 billion. Williams Lake RCMP say a missing person has now been located. 28-year-old Colton Silas Stump was reported missing on Sunday and now has been found safe and sound. The RCMP thanked the media and the public for their assistance. And Willie Sellers is seeking his third term as chief of the Williams Lake First Nation today. It is general voting day to elect chief and council for members of the WLFN. Voting is being held at the Elizabeth Krause Gymnasium until 8 this evening. Sellers has one opponent this year, Dana Alphonse. Alphonse is also running for one of 2 councillor spots against 7 other candidates. In sports, the Central Interior Hockey League's Quesnel Kangaroos begin their team tryouts this evening at the West Fraser Center. There are 4 scheduled tryout dates and times, and details are on the Kangaroos' social media pages. The team also announced they'll be playing 2 games against the Cranbrook Royals. The Royals will be at the West Fraser Center for the games on December 12th and 13th. Cariboo weather, sunny, local smoke, wind gusting to 40, high of 29 in Quesnel, 30 for Williams Lake, 27 in 100 Mile House. Tonight, 30% chance of showers and local smoke. Fog patches before morning in Quesnel. Wind gusting to 40, becoming light this evening, and a low of 14. Get news alerts direct to your inbox. 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
7: 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Exhausted after that sheer genius, because on the same night she wrote Jolene.

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0: She won 11 Grammys, 3 Emmys, and received 2 Oscar nominations. And I am beyond honored to induct you into the Rock and Roll Hall of Fame.

The PG Cougars and the Kamloops Blazers are going to be going head-to-head in preseason WHL action in Quesnel on September 13th. And if you want to win a pair of tickets to go see that game, text the keyword hockey to 2398 CFFM.

0: The Matthew Good Band, Indestructible on the Goat. If you want to have a lot of fun, well, you're going to want to check out the 24th annual street party that is going to be put on by Big Brothers, Big Sisters, Kamloops, and Williams Lake. It's happening in Williams Lake at their office. They're going to be closing the streets at 4 o'clock tomorrow. And yeah, it's going to be, there's going to be a dunk tank. There's going to be the water fight that's happening at 7 o'clock. When I was a kid, I used to love playing with Super Soakers. So much fun. It's going to be with first responders. It's going to be a dunk tank, vendors, youth art auction. And you can learn everything you need to know about this amazing event on our website, mycariboonow.com. Just click on the community calendar. And if you don't know where their office is, it's on 4th Avenue South, right across from Freshco.
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0: I just remembered that not too long ago I said Big Brothers, Big Sisters of Kamloops and Williams Lake. Well, the street party, 24th annual one, is going to be put on by Boys and Girls Club of Kamloops and Williams Lake. It's going to be happening on the street right in front of their office, which is basically across from Freshco, tomorrow 5 to 8. So make sure to make it. It sounds like it's going to be a lot of fun. As for our 2020 weather, we are sitting at 30 degrees, and that's at the airport. It's probably even hotter in town. So there's a chance that your car's thermometer is going to say 33, maybe even 34. If you don't mind giving me a quick text of what it actually says at 250-398-CFFM, that could be a lot of fun. Tonight we're going to be falling down to 15, maybe some rain. Tomorrow it's going to be very sunny again with a high of 29. And tomorrow night we might get some thunderstorms. Now here's Aerosmith on the Goat.

0: die.
1: The Headstones, Three Angels on the Goat. At least they're not singing about finding love in cemeteries. Ugh. 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There's going to be so much garlicky food, pierogies with a garlicky twist, German sausages, Indian food, poutine with garlic, and even garlic ice cream. What on earth does that even taste like? Is it like garlic on steroids, but in ice cream form? Does it being cold change, you know, whether it makes your breath smell or not? There are so many questions, but we'll have to wait until this weekend for the answers.
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0: Evanescence, Who Will You Follow, is doing exceptionally well on the charts. Seriously. On the mainstream rock airplay charts, it reached number one. Hard rock songs, number one as well. And on the rock and alternative airplay chart, you guessed it, number one. Check, check, check. Wow. Let's just say it's mildly successful. And here's the Goat's Comedy Break.
1: I was at a red light recently, and the light turned green, and the guy behind me honked for me to go. Has that ever happened to you guys? Light turns green. Burn! I'm like, dude, it just turned green. I'm like, you don't talk to me like that. I got nowhere to go. All I do is watch Pawn Star marathons. I'm a pretty simple guy, you know? So I just throw it in park. I'm like, now nobody goes. He's like, mer. I'm like, no, buddy, legally that says I can go. And the dude just keeps honking. I'm like, no, you don't yell at me, right? And then later I realized I was totally wrong, right? I may have been wrong, but I know that he had a limited vocabulary. Because I was in a parking garage and I was behind a car and the thing went up and I was like, burn. And the dude was like, what? I was like, I meant it in a helpful way. And then it dawned on me, there is no courtesy horn. There is no helpful horn. We need a second horn that's mellow that ends in a question mark. That's like, mer? Like, it's just kind of being like, you're cool, man. I just want to know if you see something. Mer? I mean, driving would be awesome. If you're at a red light, it turns green, you just hear, mer? I'm like, thanks, man. And then I'd hit my thank you horn, meet mom, and go.
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3: 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You don't need to have spent years in politics to care about your community. 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
1: Good afternoon, I'm Pat Matthews. A contract valued at over $7 million was awarded to Industra Construction to initiate construction of a new Pacific Salmon Conservation Hatchery in the Upper Fraser River watershed. The announcement was made today by the Minister of Fisheries in partnership with the Silcotine National Government. Since 2022, the TNG and DFO have collaboratively completed feasibility, design, and permitting for a salmon hatchery in Silcotine territory that will be located near Hansville. The project will include a hatchery operations building, fish culture and incubation facilities, water supply and distribution systems, utility and backup power infrastructure, and will have the capacity to raise 250,000 Chinook salmon fry annually. Tribal Chief of the Silcotine National Government, Otis Gishon Sr., said the nation had been working towards this permanent hatchery since 2019 because we know that our fish should be raised here at home. He says they built an interim hatchery and successfully ran it with the highest standards of biosecurity and fish health for 2 years and proved the nation can do this work with excellent results. The Northern Interior, which includes Quesnel, continues to have the highest death rate in the province when it comes to unregulated deaths, and it's not that close. Numbers released by the BC Coroner's Service today show that the death rate in the Northern Interior Health Service delivery area was at 57.8 per 100,000 people through June. Central Vancouver Island was next at 51.2. The Thompson Caribou Shuswap, which includes